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way. 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Two American kids, just like them. Every time we play, and it blew us away.

0: Fast through the Nurnhart, Gordon like a dirt road, Daytona in my heart. And we ain't even got to the best part.
1: We didn't have towel, didn't have dry clothes. She was smiling and saying, hold me, I'm cold. We made a blanket out of that sun dress.
0: And the radio won't even let me tell you the rest.